but blue skies do I see. 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

Ladies and gentlemen, as you know, we have something special down here at Birdland this evening, a recording for Blue Note Records. When you applaud for the different passages, your hands go right over the records there, so when they play them over and over throughout the country, you may be someplace and say, well, that's my hand on one of those records that I dug down at Birdland. We're bringing back to the bandstand at this time, ladies and gentlemen, the great Art Blakey and his wonderful group featuring the new trumpet sensation, Clifford Brown, Horace Silver on piano, Lou Donaldson on alto, Curly Russell is on bass. And let's get together and bring Art Blakey to the bandstand with a great big round of applause. How about a big hand there for Art Blakey? Thank y'all.

in 1947, after the X9 band broke up, we took a trip to Africa. I was supposed to stay there 3 months, and I stayed 2 years because I wanted to live among the people and find out just how they lived and about the drums especially. Yeah. We were in the interior of Nigeria, and I met some people they call the Ijaw people, who are very, very interesting people. They live sort of primitive. The drum is the most important instrument there. Anything that happens that day that is good, they play about it that night. This particular thing caught my ear, of the different rhythms. The first movement was about a hunter who had went out. There was three of them. They were after one girl. Well, she was a very pretty girl. They wanted her. And this particular one, he went out. The guys would tease him a lot because he was the shortest one in the tribe. And he went out and he was the best hunter. So he ended up with the girl. And at this time, they start playing the drums and expressing to her that he had caught the most game and to prepare for the feast that night. And the second movement is a movement where the little girl, she wanted to go out and play. And her mother didn't want her to go out and play, and it was an argument going on between the two, and so the drummers would play, and the little brother comes up, and he persuades the mother to let her go out. So that's a big deed that day for the little boy who persuaded his mother, so they play.

played about it. And the last part of it is about, I have a little bit of American movements in there, but mm-hmm. the last bit of it is about the first time they had seen an automobile that day. And that's the reason I put in some American movements on the drums. And they played about it that day.